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Yeah, that's the way I like it. So come on, guys. Grab your girls, grab your boys, whatever you want. And here we go.

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2: 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It's Autumn.

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1: Pulling up in that new toy, the wrist on that boy, rock star like Pink Floyd. 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